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8: Here's your Super Hits 102.7 forecast. Lows level off around 60 tonight under partly cloudy skies. Winds out of the south, 8 to 15 miles per hour. Cloudy skies expected tomorrow. Chance of thunderstorms. High temperatures reach up to 81. Cloudy skies tomorrow night. Thunderstorms likely. Lows level off around 60. And that's your forecast for North Iowa and Southern Minnesota from Super Hits 102.7. Right now, it's 81 degrees.
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9: Here's your Super Hits 102.7 forecast. Lows level off around 60 tonight under partly cloudy skies. Winds out of the south, 8 to 15 miles per hour. Cloudy skies expected tomorrow. Chance of thunderstorms. High temperatures reach up to 81. Cloudy skies tomorrow night. Thunderstorms likely. Lows level off around 60. And that's your forecast for North Iowa and Southern Minnesota from Super Hits 102.7. Currently 79.
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7: Here's your Super Hits 102.7 forecast. Lows level off around 60 tonight under partly cloudy skies. Winds out of the south, 8 to 15 miles per hour. Cloudy skies expected tomorrow. Chance of thunderstorms. High temperatures reach up to 81. Cloudy skies tomorrow night. Thunderstorms likely. Lows level off around 60. And that's your forecast for North Iowa and Southern Minnesota from Super Hits 102.7. Currently 79.
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7: Here's your Super Hits 102.7 forecast. Partly cloudy tonight with a slight chance for storms. Lows around 60, south winds 8 to 15 miles per hour. Cloudy skies expected tomorrow. Chance for storms, daytime highs approaching 81. Cloudy skies expected tomorrow night. Thunderstorms likely. Lows dip down to about 60. And that's your forecast for North Iowa and Southern Minnesota from Super Hits 102.7. Currently, it's 77 degrees.
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6: Here's your Super Hits 102.7 forecast. Partly cloudy tonight with a slight chance for storms. Lows around 60, south winds 8 to 15 miles per hour. Cloudy skies expected tomorrow. Chance for storms, daytime highs approaching 81. Cloudy skies expected tomorrow night. Thunderstorms likely. Lows dip down to about 60. And that's your forecast for North Iowa and Southern Minnesota from Super Hits 102.7. Currently, it's 77 degrees.
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5: Here's your Super Hits 102.7 forecast. Partly cloudy tonight with a slight chance for storms. Lows around 60, south winds 8 to 15 miles per hour. Cloudy skies expected tomorrow. Chance for storms, daytime highs approaching 81. Cloudy skies expected tomorrow night. Thunderstorms likely. Lows dip down to about 60. And that's your forecast for North Iowa and Southern Minnesota from Super Hits 102.7. Currently, it's 75 degrees.
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7: Here's your Super Hits 102.7 forecast. Partly cloudy tonight with a slight chance for storms. Lows around 60, south winds 8 to 15 miles per hour. Cloudy skies expected tomorrow. Chance for storms, daytime highs approaching 81. Cloudy skies expected tomorrow night. Thunderstorms likely. Lows dip down to about 60. And that's your forecast for North Iowa and Southern Minnesota from Super Hits 102.7. Right now, it's 72 degrees.
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The civil authorities have issued a required monthly test for all of Minnesota beginning at 10:43 p.m. and ending at 11:43 p.m. This is a coordinated test of the emergency alert system in cooperation with the local broadcasters. This is only a test. This test is from the Minnesota Bureau of Criminal Apprehension. No action is needed. This is only a test.

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4: 102.7 forecast. Partly cloudy tonight with a slight chance for storms. Lows around 60, south winds 8 to 15 miles per hour. Cloudy skies expected tomorrow. Chance for storms, daytime highs approaching 81. Cloudy skies expected tomorrow night. Thunderstorms likely. Lows dip down to about 60. And that's your forecast for North Iowa and Southern Minnesota from Super Hits 102.7. Currently 68.
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1: My name is John Tesh. You are plugged into Intelligence for Your Life. I'm your grateful host, and here we go with a great way to boost your stamina and well-being and reduce your aches and pains. Just take frequent mini breaks while you're working. I do it all the time. Whether you go grab a coffee, chat with somebody, or take a walk outside, listen to this. Dr. Emily Hunter is a management professor at Baylor University. She says as our energy gets depleted, our reflexes and our thinking slow way down. That's why Dr. Hunter recommends taking 3 or 4 mini breaks every day. In her studies, workers who took regular mini breaks were less emotionally exhausted, more satisfied with their jobs, and more productive. I like going outside and just letting the sun hit my face. If you can only manage one break a day, she says make it mid-morning. Dr. Hunter's research shows workers who took a few minutes away from their desks earlier in the day, they had more energy and motivation in the afternoon. They were also better able to concentrate and experience fewer headaches and less eye strain. If you want to boost your stamina and your well-being, make sure you take those mini breaks throughout the day.
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1: 102.7. Well, we can finally prove this. Kindness is, in fact, contagious. Researchers with Gallup and the Values in Action Foundation found that when people experience a random act of kindness, like somebody holding a door, offering a compliment, or helping pick up something they dropped, they're much more likely to pass that kindness along to somebody else. And the effect? It gets even stronger with age. About 72% of adults over 50 said that after somebody did something kind for them, they felt inspired to do something nice for a stranger, too. But among younger adults under the age of 30, only about 40% said the same thing. Researchers say the pay-it-forward instinct may actually grow stronger as we get older. And despite all the negativity we see online and in the news, most people say kindness is still happening all around them. More than 60% of people surveyed said they experienced kindness multiple times in just the past week. The bottom line is, a small gesture like holding the elevator, smiling at somebody, or helping them with their groceries could set off a whole chain reaction of positivity. So if you've been waiting for a sign to do something nice for somebody, this, right now, this is it.
2: Intelligence for your life.
1: Up next, did you know that getting good sleep will make or break your weight loss goals? I'll have the latest from neuroscientist Dr. Matthew Walker from UC Berkeley next.
3: 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A to Z drying in.
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1: Welcome back to Intelligence for Your Life. John Tesh here. And did you know that getting good sleep will make or break your weight loss goals? This comes from neuroscientist Dr. Matthew Walker from UC Berkeley. First, a good night's sleep will reduce cravings for unhealthy food. It takes willpower to order a salad instead of pizza. Research shows a lack of sleep undercuts our willpower. In Dr. Walker's research, people who got 8 hours of sleep tended to prefer healthy foods. But when those same people pulled an all-nighter, their brains lit up like crazy in the presence of junk food. It's because when we're sleep-deprived, we have less energy. So our brain compels us to eat the highest calorie foods available to get our energy back. And then good sleep helps us burn more calories when we're awake. According to the Annals of Internal Medicine, being sleep-deprived throws our metabolism out of whack, and the body ends up storing more calories as fat instead of burning them for energy. Yes, getting good sleep will make or break our weight loss goals.
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0: Super Hits 102.7. I'm John Tesh. You know, I think the best intelligence that Gib and I bring on the show is the simplest stuff. And this is from Stanford University Medical Center. And they say if you want to be more energized in the morning, you got to make sure you get a dose of natural light within 5 minutes of waking up. Andrew Huberman, the great neurologist, neuroscientist, he doubles down on this. You got to spend a half an hour in morning light.
1: Yes. I mean, look, the more you can link your body's circadian rhythms to the movement of the sun, the better. Unless you're a third shifter.
0: That's absolutely it.
1: This means going outside first thing in the morning. You can make your coffee, but as the sun is coming up, and I mean, for me, I'm always getting up around the time the sun is coming up, right? And getting the kids ready.
0: Right.
1: What I don't do is take even 5 minutes. I think half an hour is hard to do for a lot of us. But if you just take 5 minutes and you connect outside, you watch the sun come up, you can drink your coffee, that will have a huge impact on your mood. And I will say this, I noticed this when I was a teenager. Go outside when the sun is going down too.
0: Yeah.
1: And connect yourself to that moment.
0: Yeah.
1: That for me has lowered my incidence of depression being a part of that.
0: Right. You can actually make that change on your computer. Where you make
1: it changes it to more
0: of a yellow tint.
1: And it weirds people out when they see it for the first time, right. But it's good.
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8: For you to consider, have you ever wanted to get revenge on somebody who wronged you? This, of course, is a natural human emotion. According to the journal Psychological Science, just the thought of getting revenge stimulates the part of our brain that processes reward. But the fact is, revenge almost always makes us feel worse, and we're going to prove it. Instead of making us feel better, revenge prolongs our bitterness and feelings of resentment. And whatever was done to us keeps tormenting us. It creates a cycle, and that cycle drags things out even longer. Researchers at Hope College found that simply imagining how we'd get revenge on someone raises our heart rate, constricts blood vessels, and causes other

0: their stress-related health problems. You know this feeling. On the other hand, just trying to forgive someone, it lowers the level of stress hormones that damage our immune system. So even though they say revenge is sweet, it actually makes us feel worse mentally and physically.
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1: 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From our random intelligence files, how dangerous is it to leave my toaster plugged in all the time? On a scale of 1 to 10, the National Fire Protection Association says this ranks around a 5. That's much higher than I thought it would be. Modern toasters are designed to be safe, assuming we keep them clean and away from combustibles like paper towels. But they want us to know this. About 100 fires a year are caused by toasters accidentally switched on or crumbs that accumulate and catch on fire. That's why most manufacturers advise unplugging our toasters between uses. There you go.
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1: 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I am your host. Can't wait to move you from the place you are right now in your life to the place you were meant to be. You want to dig deeper? You want the masterclass on that? 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It's all access to all my courses, plus live Zoom coaching calls. People are loving this. We already have 100 people doing it, and you can check it out at Tesh.com. And you know from listening to this show that volunteering or doing good deeds can make you happier, right? It's the way it works. But to get the biggest happiness buzz, experts say we need to spread our good acts around. I will explain. Just like the thrill of a new car can wear off, so can the good feelings we get from doing the same good deed over and over again. This is according to psychology professor Dr. Sonia Lubomirsky. Love her stuff. In a recent experiment, she had some people do the same charitable act for 10 weeks. Another group of people volunteered for different charities. One week they'd deliver meals to people who were homebound. Other weeks they'd walk shelter dogs, for example. The folks who switched up their acts of kindness, they grew happier with every passing week. Think about that. And even after they finished the experiment, their happy buzz lasted another full month, 30 days. But the group who did the same good deed over and over, they ended up becoming less happy as the experiment wore on. So our expert says do this. Pick a few good deeds to do instead of just one. You will, in fact, feel happier, and you'll want to keep going.
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1: 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I'm going to tell you which exercise is scientifically better for your heart, running or swimming.
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0: Super Hits 102.7. Once and for all, which exercise is better for our heart? Is it running or swimming? Of course, they're both great for you, but swimming is going to give your heart a bigger workout, according to the experts. In fact, a study in Scientific Reports compared the effects of swimming and running on heart function and found that swimming appeared to trigger stronger heart muscle growth. And the reason may come down to water pressure. Researchers say being immersed in water increases the amount of blood returning to the heart with every beat. That forces the heart to handle a bigger volume load, which creates more cardiac growth than running on land. Now, before you put your sneakers in the back of the closet, scientists say both activities improve cardiovascular fitness. But scientists say swimming can offer an extra advantage because the water naturally creates resistance and changes the way the heart pumps blood through the body. Plus, it's a total body workout that's easy on the joints, right? Swimming improves aerobic ability like running, builds muscle like weight training, and increases flexibility the same way yoga does. So it's time to get in the pool.
1: Intelligence for your life.
0: And coming up, UCLA sleep researcher Dr. Jerome Siegel says nobody should be taking sleeping pills today, and even says they're not very effective. I'll share his reasoning on this next.
2: Think smarter next.
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0: 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Time to talk about sleep, and in particular, sleeping pills. Studies are showing sleeping pills might be more dangerous than we originally thought. This is why the FDA has issued a new warning for sleep medications with brand names like Lunesta, Sonata, and Ambien. The pills can trigger sleepwalking and sleep driving, and they've been linked to injuries from falls, burns, car crashes, near drowning, accidental overdoses, and self-inflicted gunshot wounds. Because the active ingredient latches onto our brain's GABA-A receptor, dampening brain activity, which is what makes you sleepy. But the effect is so strong often that your body may wake up and your brain will not. That's why when you wake up with your car wrapped around a light pole, you have no idea how you got there. The FDA has given these medications a boxed warning, the most severe type of caution message, and those side effects can happen after the first dose, and even if you're taking the lowest dose available. That's just one reason UCLA sleep expert Dr. Jerome Siegel says he feels nobody should be taking sleeping pills. Also, potential addiction has been a problem. The longer you use sleep aids, the higher the dose needed to get results. And sleeping pills don't fix the reasons behind chronic insomnia, so the sleeplessness comes roaring back the moment you stop taking them. Besides, the drugs only increase sleep time by about 11 minutes on average. So even though you may not sleepwalk or sleep drive, is 11 minutes of extra sleep worth the risk? That's the question.
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1: Glad you're with us this morning on Super Hits 102.7. I'm John Tesh. John Tesh with Gibbs Girard, and author Tenzin Kiyosaki is a hospice chaplain, who wrote the book The Three Regrets. And in her experience, the most common regret from patients at the end of life is they regret not following their dreams. And I've had experiences with several hospice situations. One actually in our house, and then my sister and my dad. And the hospice nurses are just amazing. The next thing is not forgiving others. The book is The Three Regrets: Inspirational Stories and Practical Advice for Love and Forgiveness at Life's End. And none of them, according to Tenzin, none of them said they wish they'd worked harder.
2: No, you're gonna want to have spent more time with the people that are there with you while you're dying. You know, that the spouse and the kids and the family and the friends that make life rich and worth living. And again, if you're holding on to regret and unforgiveness, that's just something you're carrying with you that's doing nothing for anybody. So the more you can let that go and just let the people let those feelings of unforgiveness right out of your life, the better you're gonna be. And then I like this statement that I've been hearing more and more lately is, you can fail at anything. You might as well try and fail at doing something that, you know, that you're passionate about and that you dream about. It was Jim Carrey said about his dad. He watched his dad lose his job as an accountant when he could have been a comedian. And so Jim was like, I watched him struggle through his safety net. I thought, might as well never struggle through a safety net.
1: Yeah.
2: Just go for the thing that actually lights me up.
1: Yeah, that's absolutely right.
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0: 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Welcome back to Intelligence for Your Life. John Tesh with you. If you want to feel full when dinner is over, make sure you put beans or peas on your plate, because we know now that they'll help you feel much more satisfied than even meat. This is according to the University of Copenhagen. Study volunteers were served three different protein-rich meals on three different days. It was a patty made from either pork, veal, or beans and peas. Yum. The result, the all-vegetable patties were much more filling than the meat. In fact, vegetable eaters, they felt fuller so much longer, they ate 12 to 15% fewer calories at their next meal. That's because beans and peas contain significantly more fiber than pork or veal and the same amount of protein. And fiber creates an increased feeling of fullness more so than protein on its own. Want to feel full when dinner is over? Make sure you put beans or peas on your plate.
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1: 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As usual, you are plugged into Intelligence for Your Life. We're here to move you forward in your life. If you'd like to follow up or you need me to send you a piece of intel, here's my email, john@tesh.com. It's john@tesh.com. And here is another reason we should not be eating our meals in front of the television. It makes you snack more later on. This is the gist of new research from the UK's University of Birmingham. Study volunteers watch TV on two different days, once while eating lunch, another while not eating, and several hours later on both days, they were offered cookies. The result, on eat in front of the TV days, volunteers ate 25% more cookies. Researchers believe it's because TV is so distracting, it keeps us from registering or remembering what we've eaten, causing us to overeat. However, if eating in front of the TV is your only option or you love it, the researchers suggest snapping a before photo of your meal. And when you start thinking about a snack, you look back at what you've already eaten that day. Research shows being reminded of the calories we've already consumed will curb our appetite.
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1: 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A major new study says yes, and by more than you would think. And the details, the science, is up next.
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0: Good morning. I'm John Tesh on Super Hits 102.7. Time for some brain intel, and here's what you need to do to protect your brain as you age. Make sure you keep it busy. A new study published in the journal Neurology tracked thousands of adults with an average age of 80. They followed their brain health over 8 years, and the results were remarkable. The people with the most mentally active lives developed Alzheimer's at an average age of 94. Those with the least mentally stimulating lives, they developed Alzheimer's 5 years earlier. And for mild cognitive impairment, the gap was even bigger. Those who kept their minds active have 7 extra years without cognitive decline. So Timothy Homan, a neurology professor at Vanderbilt, calls the findings mind-blowing, quote-unquote, and the activities that made the biggest difference spanned a lifetime. In childhood, it was reading, learning a foreign language, and having books and atlases in the home. In midlife, the activities that protected the brain the most were museum visits, magazine subscriptions, and writing. And later in life, it was crossword puzzles, chess, and checkers. And overall, people with the most lifetime enrichment had a 38% lower risk of ever developing Alzheimer's. So just know, it's never too early or too late to keep your brain active.
1: Intelligence for your life.
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0: Good morning. You're listening to Super Hits 102.7. Alrighty, here we go with why we need to remove the word but from our vocabulary. The advice comes from Darlene Price, who is the president of Well Said Incorporated. She says the wrong words will easily destroy your credibility, your relationships, and even your career opportunities. Why is a little word like but such a big deal? Because it usually leads to something negative or discounts what came before it. For example, consider this sentence. What if your partner said, I love you, but, or your boss said, you're doing a great job, but you're bracing for something bad, right? The placement of the word but can kill a conversation. So our expert says we should try to replace but with and to keep the tone positive. For example, I had a great evening with you, but perhaps we tried to pack too much into it. That becomes, I had a great evening with you, and perhaps we tried to pack too much into it. Bottom line, beware the but.
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1: Well, Gib and I have told you a lot about how there's a great deal of loneliness in the world right now. It started or was exposed during COVID. And we also know from studies that it can damage your physical and mental health. But now, according to the journal Nature Mental Health, there's an easy way to feel better that doesn't cost a thing. So after tracking the movement of nearly 400 people, the researchers found that people who walked an hour a day at a speed of 3 miles an hour, they felt less lonely even if they exercised alone.
2: Oh, yeah.
1: People who walked indoors, like on a treadmill, got the same boost in well-being.
2: Look, this when we talk about exercise as medicine, this is like one of 1,000 studies that show that exercise is medicine for your body. So if you, I mean, we talk about how if you live, if you know, I have an office in my house and I spend a lot of time working in my office alone in my house. And if I could just get up and do a quick walk around the neighborhood, mm-hmm. if I just get my steps in for the day, it totally changes my mood before, after, during work. This is a secret life hack. You want to feel better. And by the way, exercise is actually better than most prescription antidepressants in terms of its efficacy. Dancing, by the way, is the most effective treatment for depression.
1: But it's so amazing.
2: But just getting your steps in, guys. Getting your steps in is absolutely enough to fix most of your loneliness problems.
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6: 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The ABBA fan club says, the closest you will ever get to ABBA.
7: And weight loss and shrinking of waistlines, if you want to make it easier to stick to your diet, and boy, I do, then make a grocery list from now on and don't buy anything that's not on the list. This is the recommendation of a Rand Corporation study. The researchers found that people who planned their meals in advance and used a shopping list weighed 5 pounds less on average than those who bought whatever sounded good at the time. Planning what to buy ahead of time keeps us focused while we're shopping. Having a shopping list and sticking with it also makes us more resistant to in-store advertising, which is designed to tempt you into buying high-calorie and high-fat foods.
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0: Super Hits 102.7. I'm John Tesh. Right, my intelligent friends, here we go. Two things. One is for your nerves. The other is for your health. First, if people are starting to get on your nerves, do this. Smile. A study by the University of Kansas found that making a happy face when you're upset or tense will physically reduce your body's response to stress and leave you feeling more relaxed. I know some of the simplest stuff is always the best. Okay, next, for your health. This makes a lot of sense. If you have a pet dog or cat, you are more likely to be bitten by a tick and more likely to contract Lyme disease. That's according to a study in Zoonoses and Public Health, because those pets are more likely to bring a tick inside with them. And then when you're cuddled up together on the couch, the tick can climb onto you. Make sure your pet has a tick prevention treatment and regularly check them for ticks when they come inside.
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1: Get ready to move from the place you are right now in your life to the place you were meant to be. It's our mission, our purpose in life here at the John Tesh Studios. I'm here to tell you, let's talk Alzheimer's, shall we? Because we're going to beat it together. One of the best ways to protect your brain against Alzheimer's is being open to new experiences. It can be that simple. This is the latest from the journal Neurobiology of Aging. Now, they studied people between the ages of 20 and 80 years old. They found that those who had high levels of openness or who had a wide range of interests, imagination, and curiosity, they had stronger brain resilience. They performed better on tests related to vocabulary, thinking speed, and memory, too. The study authors say it's because people with those qualities are more highly engaged and they enjoyed learning. I love learning. I do a lot of it on YouTube these days. So these people, they found, are essentially using their brains more by learning new things. And that openness ended up protecting the brain from decline, protecting it from dementia, so to speak. So keep learning, keep being open to new experiences, and you will protect your brain from Alzheimer's.
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0: Thanks for waking up with us this morning on Super Hits 102.7. There's a new phrase going viral online. It's the boomer bad news drop. If you've ever gotten a text from a parent that simply says, call me, or he's gone, with absolutely zero context, then you already know exactly what this is. Younger generations say a lot of boomers have a habit of casually dropping alarming news with no explanation, like sending you a picture of an infected toe. You don't know whose toe it is, or if that person got antibiotics or had it amputated. This is my wife, by the way. Family therapist Jennifer Chapel Marsh says it comes down to generational communication styles. Many of us boomers grew up in households where emotions weren't discussed, so difficult news gets delivered in a matter-of-fact fashion. And there's another side to it, too. Some boomers will freely share dramatic updates about neighbors or old family friends while completely hiding their own health problems. Therapists call this the boomer hospital reveal. It's when a parent casually mentions, oh yeah, I had surgery last month, but don't worry about it. Experts say the fix is simple. If you're a baby boomer, give people emotional context before dropping heavy news, please. Even saying, hey, I need to share something difficult with you. It helps prepare the person on the other end. Because apparently texting, guess who died, is not an ideal opener.
1: Now that's intelligence for your life.
0: Coming up, what does it mean when all of a sudden you have a hard time making even basic decisions?
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1: Question for you. Do you sometimes find it harder than usual to make basic everyday decisions, including what to eat, what should I watch on TV, or what should I wear? According to Yale psychology professor Dr. Dylan Gee, that's a very common sign of stress. Normally, when we're stressed, it means we're worried or ruminating about something, and it puts our brain into a state of constant risk assessment, where we're always weighing our options in the moment against the uncertainty of the future and wondering if each option will help or hurt us down the line. Dr. Gee says risk assessment can be helpful for making big life decisions like whether to buy a house, whether or not to change jobs. But if you're struggling to just choose between having soup or salad for lunch, it means your brain is exhausted from weighing pros and cons, and in the moment, your brain would prefer to make no decision at all. If this sounds familiar, one proven strategy is this. Make as many routine decisions as automatic as possible, like planning a week's worth of meals and outfits in advance. The more decisions you can make automatic, the less chance they'll overwhelm you and stress you out even more.
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0: Good morning. Super Hits 102.7. Well, it looks like it's time to plan a beach day for your brain. Here are some of the ways spending time by the ocean can boost your brain health. First, just seeing the ocean will relax you. According to psychologist Dr. Richard Schuster, who says the color blue has a profound calming effect on us, he says staring at the ocean actually changes the frequency of our brain waves.
1: Yeah, this is the blue mind thing. So we are programmed to want to be near water in general, and the ocean in particular. You have this.
0: I do.
1: When you are stressed out, if you ask you what you want to do on like a birthday or Father's Day or something, you always want, I would like to sit somewhere where there's food and I can look at the ocean.
0: Right.
1: When
0: I was going through chemo, the only thing that would stop the nausea was walking on the ocean, on the beach.
1: But walking on the ocean, that's you and Peter and Jesus.
0: My buddies.
1: But walking by the ocean is something we can all do. There's the ions in the air. There's the vastness of it. All of it. It puts you into a whole different mindset, a whole different perspective. And it's good for you. Thalassophobia is the fear of the ocean. I don't understand that.
0: You also get a brain boost from the beach if you walk barefoot. It's a form of grounding where your feet absorb negatively charged ions from the earth.
1: You could do that in your backyard on your lawn.
0: Yep.
1: But the ocean is just another whole other level.
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8: Love seeing live theater? Well, here and now I have a surprising benefit of you and I attending live theater productions. It'll make you more empathetic. This is according to new research in the Journal of Experimental Social Psychology. For example, in one recent study, people watched a play called Skeleton Crew about factory workers who feared losing their jobs and becoming homeless. And audience members were asked questions designed to assess their understanding of factory life and whether they would consider volunteering time or donating money to a local homeless charity. The result? The researchers found people were significantly more likely to express concern for factory workers after they'd seen the play compared to before, and they were more likely to donate their time and money to the homeless. Psychologist Dr. Steve Rothschi, who led the new study, says the results make sense to him because unlike watching a movie, which will distract us every now and then with camera tricks and special effects, loud stuff, theater forces us to pay close attention to the characters on stage and to the emotions they're expressing. I get this. It's why psychologists say theater productions will always make us feel more emotionally connected to everyone around us.
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1: My name is John Tesh with Intelligence for Life, and here now I'm going to teach you how to harness your nervous energy. Don't fight your nerves anymore. Harness the power of nervous energy instead. Now, this is the advice of Dr. Kelly McGonigal, who wrote the book, The Upside of Stress. Not many books like that, right? She says, when you're about to go into a challenging situation, your heart rate speeds up to deliver more energy to your brain and your body in the form of oxygenated blood and glucose. That means your brain and body are on alert and ready to perform at their peak. So don't let a nerve-wracking situation intimidate you, and don't try to calm yourself down. Instead, use the stress response to your advantage and know that it will help propel you through hardcore situations. Just making that mental shift from letting nerves get the best of you to thinking they're empowering you is all it takes. It's worth a try, right?
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0: Super Hits 102.7. Okay, important piece from our health and wellness files. If you're struggling with chronic pain right now, there may be something else going on that doctors are missing. So a new study published in Scientific Reports has found that more than one in four patients with the most severe chronic pain also showed signs of ADHD, and many had never been diagnosed. Overall, about 17% of patients screened positive for ADHD symptoms. That's more than double the general population. But among those rating their pain at the highest levels, that number jumped to over 27%. So here's the key. Those patients weren't just in more pain. They also had worse sleep, higher anxiety and depression, and a lower quality of life. The researchers say the connection isn't direct, but instead ADHD symptoms may fuel anxiety and depression, and that can lead to something called catastrophic thinking. That's when you expect the worst, right, and feel helpless about pain. And that can make pain feel more intense. But ADHD is often overlooked in pain clinics. Most patients are seeing specialists who aren't necessarily screening for it. But the study shows that identifying ADHD could open the door to better, more complete pain treatment, especially for people whose pain hasn't responded to anything else.
1: Now that's intelligence for your life.
0: And coming up, the latest fashion trend. It's gas station chic. Are you in?
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9: Here's your Super Hits 102.7 forecast. Chance of thunderstorms today. Otherwise, mainly cloudy skies expected. High temperatures reach up to 81. Southwest winds 8 to 15 miles per hour. Cloudy tonight. Chance for storms. Lows around 62. Sunshine mixed with clouds at times. Tomorrow, slight chance for storms. High of 83. And that's your forecast for North Iowa and Southern Minnesota from Super Hits 102.7. Right now, 68.
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0: Glad you're with us this morning on Super Hits 102.7. I'm John Tesh. All right, you're going to be able to impress your friends with your newfound intelligence regarding gas station chic. According to the Wall Street Journal, people are after the, quote, average American on a road trip look these days. So they're snapping up sunglasses off a rack for $10, buying a baseball cap for $15 with slogans like born to hunt or forced to work. In fact, gas station chic has become so trendy that some people are buying up all the kitschy, campy gear from gas stations and reselling it for a premium. Can you imagine the gas stations and truck stops going, what's going on? There's even a new sunglasses brand called Gas Station Sunglasses, but they only look like they come from a gas station. They're actually a lot more expensive. So this is the same style aesthetic that's made things like jorts, also known as jean shorts, and trucker hats popular. It's that unpretentious middle America look. People like knowing that nobody else is going to be walking around wearing the same baseball hat. And when somebody says, cool hat, where'd you get it? People love responding, which is the same way I'm going to respond when I get mine. Just a random gas station.
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0: Super Hits 102.7. Welcome back to Intelligence for Your Life. John Tesh with Gib Gerard. And boy, look at this. Chocolate chip ice cream falling out of favor. According to the New York Times, who reported on this, sales of chocolate chip ice cream have dropped a full 22%. What's going on? Cookies and cream ice cream has surged in sales. Yeah. It's a big conversation starter for you. According to the International Dairy Foods Association, we now prefer flavors with more stuff in them.
1: Exactly.
0: I'm a big Rocky Road guy myself, yeah. So there you go. Chocolate chip isn't even among the top 10 flavors anymore.
1: Look, you got Rocky Road, you got Moose Tracks, you got companies like Ben and Jerry's that are putting all kinds. Let's throw pretzels in there, Ben. Sure thing, Jerry. So obviously we like the more complicated flavors. And then also when it comes to chocolate chip, I can get chocolate chips. They're not that expensive. I can add it to the Moose Tracks or whatever else. I can add it to the strawberry. Do strawberry chip.
0: What is Moose Tracks?
1: Moose Tracks is very similar to Rocky Road. Right. It's
0: got is it Ben & Jerry's?
1: I think there's a Ben & Jerry's one. Yeah. There's also Tonight Dough, which is a cookie dough-based ice cream named after the Tonight Show.
0: Oh.
1: There's Chubby Hubby, which has pretzels in there.
0: I remember that one.
1: Yeah, so they have all kinds, and we like that now. But look at the most popular ice cream shops around us, Salt and Straw, places like that where you go and you get balsamic vinegar honey ice cream. Yeah. Gingers is another place that I love. It's
0: I cannot eat lavender ice cream though. I'm taking a bath in my mouth.
1: I'm just saying the palates have changed, and chocolate chip ice cream is just too simple for us now.
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9: Here's your Super Hits 102.7 forecast. Chance of thunderstorms today. Otherwise, mainly cloudy skies expected. High temperatures reach up to 81. Southwest winds 8 to 15 miles per hour. Cloudy tonight. Chance for storms. Lows around 62. Sunshine mixed with clouds at times tomorrow. Slight chance for storms. High of 83. And that's your forecast for North Iowa and Southern Minnesota from Super Hits 102.7. Currently, it's 72 degrees.
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10: Question for you. 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It is a thing. It's called relaxation-induced anxiety. It's real. 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This is according to the University of Cincinnati, who studied this. It's because we live our lives at such a frantic pace. Trying to sit still on vacation can make us freak out. It feels unnatural. If that's you, don't plan massages and lazy beach days all the time. 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If you take it in small doses, say the experts, you can eventually learn that it's okay and even healthy to do nothing but chill out.
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0: Good morning. I'm John Tesh on Super Hits 102.7. From our health and wellness files, we want you to choose the watermelon with the seeds and don't spit them out. Roast them instead. Now, follow me here. This is important. This comes from registered dietitian Elizabeth Sommer, author of Eat Your Way to Happiness. She says watermelon seeds are the healthiest part of the fruit. The seeds have almost every nutrient you can name, protein, healthy fat, vitamins, and minerals, and they taste like nuts. Plus, watermelons with seeds are sweeter than those without. So keep the seeds and put them on a baking sheet with cooking spray and seasonings. Roast them in the oven at 375 degrees for 10 to 15 minutes. Then toss them into salads, granola, or just eat them straight as a snack.
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I'm a massive Prince fan. He is one of my biggest influences as a guitar player personally, but I came to his music later in life. Like, I'd already seen the Dave Chappelle's show sketch about Prince. So despite how much I love his music, I still just think about him making pancakes at 3 o'clock in the morning.

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3: Here's your Super Hits 102.7 forecast. Chance of thunderstorms today. Otherwise, mainly cloudy skies expected. High temperatures reach up to 81. Southwest winds 8 to 15 miles per hour. Cloudy tonight. Chance for storms. Lows around 62. Sunshine mixed with clouds at times. Tomorrow, slight chance for storms. High of 83. And that's your forecast for North Iowa and Southern Minnesota from Super Hits 102.7. Currently, it's 72 degrees.
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I don't think people talk about Carlos Santana's versatility enough. You know what I mean? Like, he has such a signature sound, but it fits in so many different genres. You've heard him do rock music and pop music and salsa, obviously, and R&B. All of that works with Santana guitar.

Maggie May was the first rock song to appear on, like, the rock charts that featured a mandolin. It's typically associated with bluegrass and other forms of music, but not rock until Maggie May. And then probably not again until, what, Losing My Religion?

0: The new Michael Jackson documentary is now out on Netflix, but it is very different from the movie. The documentary is called The Verdict. And it's exactly what you're thinking it's about.
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6: Here's your Super Hits 102.7 forecast. Chance of thunderstorms today. Otherwise, mainly cloudy skies expected. High temperatures reach up to 81. Southwest winds 8 to 15 miles per hour. Cloudy tonight. Chance for storms. Lows around 62. Sunshine mixed with clouds at times. Tomorrow, slight chance for storms. High of 83. And that's your forecast for North Iowa and Southern Minnesota from Super Hits 102.7. Currently, it's 72 degrees.
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0: The Artemis 3 rocket, NASA's Artemis 3, will be launching a lunar mission soon. And this time, the astronauts are getting a little bit of an upgrade. The spacesuits have been co-designed by Prada. Yeah, that Prada. And like, okay, it's one thing if it's SpaceX, man. You know what I'm saying? Like, I get it. They're a private company. But this is NASA. Aren't those my tax dollars for Prada?
1: Oh.
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7: Here's your Super Hits 102.7 forecast. Chance of thunderstorms today. Otherwise, mainly cloudy skies expected. High temperatures reach up to 81. Southwest winds 8 to 15 miles per hour. Cloudy tonight. Chance for storms. Lows around 62. Sunshine mixed with clouds at times. Tomorrow, slight chance for storms. High of 83. And that's your forecast for North Iowa and Southern Minnesota from Super Hits 102.7. Currently, it's 72 degrees.
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It's funny how musical genres change and evolve, because back in the day, Blue Oyster Cult was considered heavy metal. It was like Blue Oyster Cult and Black Sabbath. They were heavy metal bands. And like, certainly, like, it's a great rock song, but you compare it to Lamb of God these days, and the metal genre means something very different.

Jacob Dylan from the Wallflowers is one of those celebrity kids that just looks like a hotter version of their famous parent. You know what I mean? 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And then you get Jacob Dylan, who is, you know, talented, but also like just a way hotter looking version of Bob Dylan.

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7: With local local news this hour from the KGLO Newsroom, I'm Bob Fisher. Authorities are continuing their investigation into a shooting near a Southern Mason City convenience store that injured one person. Mason City Police Department says some men got into an argument outside the Quick Start at 15th and South Federal near a gas pump. An argument led to and escalated into gunfire. One person was taken into hospital with non-life-threatening injuries. Those involved in the incident were taken into custody by Mason City Police and the Iowa State Patrol. More details about last night's incident are expected to be released later today. A new survey of supply managers in Iowa and eight other Midwestern states indicates solid manufacturing growth despite rising numbers of job losses and the highest inflation rate in 4 years. Crane economist Ernie Goss says many companies in the region are trying to get in front of looming supply troubles due to the war with Iran.
8: Supply managers that we survey are buying in advance to get ahead of price increases, but also to make sure to avoid any supply chain disruptions.
7: Gas prices in Iowa are averaging $1 more per gallon than a year ago, and prices on a variety of other products are up in many cases due to the war. Governor Reynolds has signed a bill that will raise the speed limit on two-lane state highways from 55 to 60 miles an hour.
9: We heard from constituents across the state that they want us to raise the speed limit. I mean, this is grassroots driven, and I think if you look at all the comments and the comments that I've been getting from Iowans, and if you look at social media, they're pretty excited that it's going to be legal to drive what they've been driving.
7: The speed limit change takes effect on July 1st. Another part of the law just for two-lane state highways remains, so the first two tickets a driver is getting a 12-month period for going 5 miles over the speed limit will not affect their driving record or their insurance rates. Governor Reynolds, meanwhile, has signed 100-

0: Hundreds of bills into law this year in her final year as governor. O.K. Henderson with more.
1: Tuesday was the deadline for Governor Reynolds to take action on all the bills that cleared the 2026 legislature. Barring some sort of special legislative session in the next 6 months, it is the last time Reynolds will perform this duty, and she says it's been bittersweet. Reynolds says as she and her staff reviewed bills over the past few days, her emotions veered from elation to tears. But Reynolds says she's proud of how things turned out.
2: Sometimes that is not the way it goes when it's your final year and you're a lame duck. Sometimes it's kind of irrelevant what the governor wants. And what I experienced for my last legislative session was legislators and leaders in both the House and the Senate remained committed to putting Iowans first and getting things done and completed that we promised Iowans we would.
1: The governor considers the property tax limitations she signed into law last month as lawmakers' highest accomplishment. Radio Iowa, I'm O.K. Henderson.
0: Iowa Governor Kim Reynolds has signed a bill intended to expand the use of ag equipment fueled by higher ethanol plans and exempts fuel that contain more than 85% ethanol from the state excise tax. A John Deere prototype tractor that runs on E98 is on display at the bill signing ceremony. For about these stories and others, head online to KGLOAM.com. 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
3: Here's your Super Hits 102.7 forecast. Overcast skies today with storms likely. Highs around 81, winds out of the south, 8 to 15 miles per hour. Overcast again tonight, chance of thunderstorms. Lows dip down to about 62. Slight chance for storms tomorrow. High temperatures reach up to 83. Sunshine mixed with clouds at times. And that's your forecast for North Iowa and Southern Minnesota from Super Hits 102.7. Currently 75.
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Come On Eileen really sets itself apart from other pop songs of the 80s in the fact that there are no synthesizers used on that song. It was a huge thing in 80s music, but no, it's real banjo, accordion, fiddle, and saxophone.

Kevin Bacon's breakout role may have been Footloose, but for me, he'll always be Chip Diller from Animal House. We all remember the paddle scene, Bacon. We all remember it. Along

0: stop. Then we roll.
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7: Here's your Super Hits 102.7 forecast. Overcast skies today with storms likely. Highs around 81, winds out of the south, 8 to 15 miles per hour. Overcast again tonight, chance of thunderstorms. Lows dip down to about 62. Slight chance for storms tomorrow. High temperatures reach up to 83. Sunshine mixed with clouds at times. And that's your forecast for North Iowa and Southern Minnesota from Super Hits 102.7. Currently 75.
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If you really think about it, the phrase, I want it that way, is terrible English. Nobody actually talks that way, right? But to be fair, the guys who wrote the song were both from Sweden, so it kind of makes sense.

I've been trying to crack the code on how Lenny Kravitz stays so young-looking. Because he's my dad's age. He's 62. That is the same age as my own father. Yet he looks 10 years younger than me.

0: This week would have been Marilyn Monroe's 100th birthday, and some of her former possessions generated a ton of money at auction, $2.5 million. And some of the things sold were a Christian Dior suit that she wore during her honeymoon with Joe DiMaggio. There was a pair of earrings and personal letters from Arthur Miller.
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7: Here's your Super Hits 102.7 forecast. Overcast skies this afternoon with thunderstorms likely. High temperatures reach up to 81. Winds out of the south, 8 to 15 miles per hour. Lows level off around 62. Tonight, chance for storms. A mix of clouds and sun. Tomorrow, slight chance for storms, 83. And that's your forecast for North Iowa and Southern Minnesota from Super Hits 102.7. Currently 73.
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0: Country music has never been more popular than it is today. But country crossover is not a new thing. In fact, back when Every Rose Has Its Thorn first came out, it was played first on country stations before rock stations ever picked it up.
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10: Here's your Super Hits 102.7 forecast. Overcast skies this afternoon with thunderstorms likely. High temperatures reach up to 81. Winds out of the south, 8 to 15 miles per hour. Lows level off around 62. Tonight, chance for storms. A mix of clouds and sun. Tomorrow, slight chance for storms, 83. And that's your forecast for North Iowa and Southern Minnesota from Super Hits 102.7. Currently, 73.
11: 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I want.

Steve Miller really has cracked the code to being a famous rock star, because he's got the fame, he's got the fortune, goodness knows. But, like, does anyone know what he looks like? I'm telling you, like, look up a picture of Steve Miller. If you walked by this guy in the grocery store, you would not recognize him.

I always believe that music, rock music in particular, is meant to be enjoyed live, man. I always want to hear the live version of a song I love, because if it sounds good live, that means that it's just a good song to its core. And the entire Frampton Comes Alive album is just the best example of this. Shadow.

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13: Here's your Super Hits 102.7 forecast. Overcast skies this afternoon with thunderstorms likely. High temperatures reach up to 81. Winds out of the south, 8 to 15 miles per hour. Lows level off around 62. Tonight, chance for storms. A mix of clouds and sun. Tomorrow, slight chance for storms, 83. And that's your forecast for North Iowa and Southern Minnesota from Super Hits 102.7. Right now, it's 75 degrees.
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Darius Rucker wrote the song Only Wanna Be With You as a tribute to Bob Dylan. In fact, there's numerous Bob Dylan references in the song. The Tangled Up in Blue one is obvious, but there's also some words that come directly from the Dylan track Idiot Wind.

found a list of the top 10 uses of cowbell in classic rock songs. And listen, at number one, yes, Don't Fear the Reaper was, of course, number one. But number two was Lowrider.

0: refill that coffee, we'll handle the rest.
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13: 102.7 forecast. Overcast skies this afternoon with thunderstorms likely. High temperatures reach up to 81. Winds out of the south, 8 to 15 miles per hour. Lows level off around 62. Tonight, chance for storms. A mix of clouds and sun. Tomorrow, slight chance for storms, 83. And that's your forecast for North Iowa and Southern Minnesota from Super Hits 102.7. Right now, it's 75 degrees.
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that song was everywhere in the late 2000s. In fact, if it was 2008 and you were watching like a network drama and you heard that song come on, then one of your favorite characters on that show was about to die.

If you are an elder millennial like myself, then this next song is absolutely the soundtrack to either one of your late high school or early college summers. It's a classic.

0: The new Michael Jackson documentary is out on Netflix, very different from the movie that just came out a couple of weeks ago. The documentary is called Michael Jackson, The Verdict. And yes, it's about exactly what you think it's about.
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10: Here's your Super Hits 102.7 forecast. Thunderstorms likely this afternoon. Otherwise, cloudy skies.

0: As expected, high temperatures reach up to 81. Southwest winds, 8 to 15 miles per hour. Thunderstorms likely tonight. Lows around 62. Cloudy skies. A blend of clouds and sun tomorrow. Chance of thunderstorms. Highs around 83. And that's your forecast for North Iowa and Southern Minnesota from Super Hits 102.7. Right now, it's 77 degrees.
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3: Here's your Super Hits 102.7 forecast. Thunderstorms likely this afternoon. Otherwise, cloudy skies expected. High temperatures reach up to 81. Southwest winds 8 to 15 miles per hour. Thunderstorms likely tonight. Lows around 62. Cloudy skies. A blend of clouds and sun tomorrow. Chance of thunderstorms. Highs around 83. And that's your forecast for North Iowa and Southern Minnesota from Super Hits 102.7. Right now, it's 77 degrees.
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9: Here's your Super Hits 102.7 forecast. Thunderstorms likely this afternoon. Otherwise, cloudy skies. High of 82. Southwest winds 8 to 15 miles per hour. Overcast skies again tonight. Thunderstorms likely. Lows around 59. Sunshine mixed with clouds at times. Tomorrow, chance of thunderstorms. High temperatures reach up to 84. And that's your forecast for North Iowa and Southern Minnesota from Super Hits 102.7. Right now, 75. 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
11: Here's your Super Hits 102.7 forecast. Thunderstorms likely this afternoon. Otherwise, cloudy skies. High of 82. Southwest winds 8 to 15 miles per hour. Overcast skies again tonight. Thunderstorms likely. Lows around 59. Sunshine mixed with clouds at times. Tomorrow, chance of thunderstorms. High temperatures reach up to 84. And that's your forecast for North Iowa and Southern Minnesota from Super Hits 102.7. Right now, 75.
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4: From the KGLO Newsroom of this local news update, I'm Bob Fisher. Authorities have released more details regarding their investigation into a shooting incident at a Southern Mason City convenience store on Wednesday night. Bay City Police Chief Mike McKelvey says multiple shots were fired at the Quick Star at 15th and South Federal at about 7:10 p.m., with one individual sustaining non-life-threatening injuries. McKelvey says shortly after the incident, an Iowa State Patrol trooper located and stopped one of the vehicles believed to be involved near the intersection of 5th and South Federal, while a second vehicle believed to be involved was intercepted at Mercy One North Iowa Medical Center. One occupant had visible gunshot wounds. Individuals in both vehicles were identified and interviewed, with their vehicles being impounded. Multiple firearms were recovered during the investigation. McKelvey says while the department respects all constitutional rights related to lawful firearm possession, investigators must determine the circumstances that brought the two groups to the Quick Star location and led to the exchange of gunfire. McKelvey says based on the information gathered so far, there's no indication of an ongoing threat to the public, as the incident appears limited to the individuals involved. No charges have been found at this time, and the investigation remains active. Kelly says anybody with information about the incident is asked to contact Mason City Police at 641-421-3636. City of Mason City officials last week removed the Susie Q building off of the former Kirk Apartments property in downtown and placed it into storage. The restaurant had been closed since April 2023 when a fire next door destroyed the Kirk Apartments building. And with most of the diner's utilities being linked through the Kirk building, it was not able to reopen. The city in January of last year approved a lease agreement on the land and an asset purchase agreement for the cafe, which was established in 1948. The agreements included the rights to all recipes, including the diner's famous Spick and Span tenderloin. City Administrator Aaron Burnett says with the current owner of the land now wanting to move forward with constructing a mixed-use commercial residential building on the property, the diner building had to be moved.
5: The reality is it just couldn't stay where it was at. The redevelopment of that lot following the Kirk fire really needed it to be moved because it was just such an impediment to try and figure out how to use that area efficiently. So it will move. It has moved. The city did take ownership of it. We are trying to figure out a good location. You know, we're trying to figure out something close to downtown.
4: Burnett says city staff continues to try to find a good spot to place the building. Burnett made his comments on the Ask the Mayor program earlier today over on KGLO. You can watch the program by heading to the story at KGLOAM.com. Governor Kim Reynolds this week signed a bill that would raise the speed limit on 2-lane state highways from 55 to 60.
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4: And speed limit change takes effect officially on July 1st. 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
7: Here's your Super Hits 102.7 forecast. Chance of thunderstorms tonight. Otherwise, cloudy skies expected. Lows level off around 59. Winds out of the south, 5 to 10 miles per hour. Slight chance of thunderstorms tomorrow. Daytime highs approaching 84. Sunshine mixed with clouds at times. Chance of thunderstorms tomorrow night. Lows around 60, partly cloudy. And that's your forecast for North Iowa and Southern Minnesota from Super Hits 102.7. Right now, it's 70 degrees.
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12: Here's your Super Hits 102.7 forecast. Chance of thunderstorms tonight. Otherwise, cloudy skies expected. Lows level off around 59. Winds out of the south, 5 to 10 miles per hour. Slight chance of thunderstorms tomorrow. Daytime highs approaching 84. Sunshine mixed with clouds at times. Chance of thunderstorms tomorrow night. Lows around 60. Partly cloudy. And that's your forecast for North Iowa and Southern Minnesota from Super Hits 102.7. Right now, it's 70 degrees.
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8: Here's your Super Hits 102.7 forecast. Chance of

0: Thunderstorms
1: tonight.
0: Otherwise, cloudy skies expected. Lows level off around 59. Winds out of the south, 5 to 10 miles per hour. Slight chance of thunderstorms tomorrow. Daytime highs approaching 84. Sunshine mixed with clouds at times. Chance of thunderstorms tomorrow night. Lows around 60. Partly cloudy. And that's your forecast for North Iowa and Southern Minnesota from Super Hits 102.7. Right now, 72.
2: 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'Cause I'm a picker. 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

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We're up nice again. 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
7: Here's your Super Hits 102.7 forecast. Chance of thunderstorms tonight. Otherwise, cloudy skies expected. Lows level off around 59. Winds out of the south, 5 to 10 miles per hour. Slight chance of thunderstorms tomorrow. Daytime highs approaching 84. Sunshine mixed with clouds at times. Chance of thunderstorms tomorrow night. Lows around 60. Partly cloudy. And that's your forecast for North Iowa and Southern Minnesota from Super Hits 102.7.

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9: Here's your Super Hits 102.7 forecast. Chance of thunderstorms tonight. Otherwise, cloudy skies expected. Lows level off around 59. Winds out of the south, 5 to 10 miles per hour. Slight chance of thunderstorms tomorrow. Daytime highs approaching 84. Sunshine mixed with clouds at times. Chance of thunderstorms tomorrow night. Lows around 60. Partly cloudy. And that's your forecast for North Iowa and Southern Minnesota from Super Hits 102.7. Currently, it's 70 degrees.
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